0: Throwback Hits, Radio Fantasy Classics.
1: 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A freak like me just needs infinity.

0: 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Nur Throwbacks. 24-7, 365 Tage im Jahr.
1: It's Mr. 305 checking in for the remix. You know they had that 75 Street Brazil. Well, this year's gonna be called Calle Ocho. Que hola, gata. Que hola, omega. And this is how we gonna do it.

passion of the groove. Generation on the move. Join in on the disco trial.

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2: 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Philosophy. A freak like me just needs infinity.